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0: I copy. I show you responding to 3160 Buchanan Road, Southeast. The caller said it's directly behind his house in a field. There's going to be about 4 homeless, plastic and trash in a large bucket. He said he's really concerned about the smell. It smells really toxic. I do have PD en route with you as well.
3: Republic
4: 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Republic 3, go ahead.
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0: It's going to be the bus depot, 165 Edwards Street, Southeast. It's going to be an audible burglar alarm, no description.

0: 4650. I'll go to that alarm if you could come here for 89 to help translate.
1: 10. 43 to 46. I'm right here. 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
2: It's going to be 6308 North Bay Highway, 6308 North Bay Highway. We've chatted as the assault in progress, unknown if it's domestic. Caller's advised there's a male hitting a female. Said the female is a white red shirt. They're, I believe, in a vehicle or next to a vehicle. The caller's saying that there's a baby in the car. Looks like it's directly across the road from Old Charleston Lane.
3: Devil.
1: 109, it was accidental tonight.
2: I copy. Can you guys copy another call?
1: Go ahead.
2: It's going to be 3160 Buchanan Road Southeast again, 3160 Buchanan Road Southeast. We've got fire headed out there now. Callers saying the prowlers are still out there, saying that they're burning plastic nails. Your caller's apparently going to be in the house in front of this location.

0: we've also got the second caller on this. This caller's advising the subjects are separated, so the female's bleeding from her eye. And again, the caller's now saying that another male party's intervened and that the two males are fighting.
1: Four nine seven.
0: 106, I copy.

0: 43.
1: Good. The female party's supposed to be in a gray SUV inside a gate next door to 6300 North Lee Highway, possibly going to be a gray Kia.

0: once again, what I said, we're going to go ahead and start EMS that direction as well. I think one of the parts saying that she's not able to see out one of her eyes.
1: 110, I've made it down to Walker Valley. He must have jumped off and went in the woods. I'll turn around and go back to the victim.
0: I copy.
2: Or can you send that to another truck? I'm trying to work on this transfer.
0: Four, I copy. Five oh two, can you take this eye injury on 6308 Ripley Highway?
2: 504, there's no 502 tonight. We're on 4.

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0: 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Injury 6308 North Lee Highway. 6308 North Lee Highway.
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0: 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You're wanting the address for the...
1: Where the caller is.

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0: We are clear, Erlanger, headed back to county.
1: Copy.
2: Agenda 107. Did you realize that was not going to be him?
3: 10-4, that's not him. This is a 14-year-old juvenile. There's a loose cow on the road. He was trying to go see if it was theirs.
2: 10-4.
3: What was that, 110? Do you have a name for this subject yet?
2: Jared Johnson.
3: 10-4.

0: one of those seven. I've got a Jared Johnson, not sure if it's the correct one, date of birth 7/29/92, intact 10. It's got an address 135 Terry Drive Northwest. That runs off of Marina Hills Drive Northwest.
1: 110, that is going to be his date of birth.
0: Not copy. He may have headed that way then. That Gary Drive is just a little short road that runs right off of Marina Hills Circle, or Marina Hills Drive, I'm sorry.
1: 10-4, I'm headed to Lauderdale Memorial Line. 110 to 107. She's advising that he's probably going to be heading towards the campground next to the pig. That's where his father lives.
2: 10-4, I'll change course to North Leland.
3: We copy.

0: 504. Are you clear to go central?
1: Yeah, we're clear to go central. 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
0: All right, thank you.

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1: Go ahead.
0: Hey, she's advising he's on state probation. I don't know if you have any access to her records to see an address for him.
1: Yeah, I do. I mean, get somewhere where I can get and I'll look it up for him.

0: Stone. I'll be out here on Matthews Drive.
1: I copy.
0: 110, did you know what camper or trailer he's in out here?

0: 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You show me 1080 at Dogwood Self Storage on Burnham.
1: I copy.
2: She's also advising it could be silver.
0: Careful.
2: 3 to 10. Did he have his cell phone on him?
3: Negative.

0: 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What are the charges you got on this guy?
1: Off in the department lot. 110 to 102. It's definitely going to be domestic. This fight started while they was going down the road, so I'm probably going to see reckless, including a child, is in the car.
0: 10-4.

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0: going through 110. I'm about to be bowling the area. One more time, description on clothing. I got a picture of him.
1: Well, no, so the only description we had was a white male in a red shirt.
2: Hey, United, if you would, just let me know. I'll be 10-8.

0: 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Emergency mental disturbance, 120 Kingdon Drive, building 100, room 108. It's going to be Remember Me Senior Care.
1: From where I'm at. Paul Huff, Fearless. Adam Baker, X-ray Henry.
0: Not called.

0: 508, leg injury. 4385, frontage row northwest. 4385, frontage row northwest.
1: Go ahead.
2: Hey, my witnesses down here advised I got here pretty quick, and they believe he might have ducked off in these fields right before the country club.
3: 10-4. Yeah, that's where I'm at right now. I'm looking back here.

0: 504, you can clear Central. Thank you so much.
1: Ford, when do you think that leg injury?
0: Five oh four. You can if you want. I guess ask 8 if they don't want to take it. I'm sorry.
2: Four to 8.
3: We can just take it. You can show us our house.
0: Hey, that copy.
1: Well, so there's no contact out here at the campground so far.
0: I copy.

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0: Hey, do you have any statement forms? 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
1: And I got a few in my car.
2: I don't believe.
0: Not something.
1: Just crossed Lauderdale Highway on the North Lee.
3: 10-4. I'm a little closer to 110. I'll drop those off with him if you want to continue looking.
1: 10-4, I'll turn around. I'm going to go up Lauderdale towards where his residence is supposed to be.
4: Three, we're transporting.
2: It's 503, go ahead.
4: 458.7, back to signature.
2: I copy.
3: I think that's the one we already had.
0: Yeah, 10-4.

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0: 8950. Can you copy over? Can be en route to 2630, 2630, Rolling Hills Drive Northwest. It's going to be in reference to a suicide threat. We had a manager from Open Arms Care call in and advise one of her employees was threatening suicide and violence against another employee. Said that he sent her a text, threatened suicide at work. She told him he was not allowed to be on the premise. It's going to be a Michael Stiles. He's going to be in his 30s to 40s, unknown date of birth. Also advising that he's threatening a Haley Cronin, so both parties live in Cleveland.
1: Question an officer in person. Not really given any more information. Said there's an 18-year-old female there and needs to speak with an officer about the relationship with her mother. Said the mother's not offering, not offering any other information.
2: You said 3499 Tunnel Hill Northwest.
1: Southwest, 3499 Tunnel Hill Road, Southwest.
2: 10-4.
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0: 70. Can you copy me?
1: Good.
0: Let's report on the Walmart on Treasury. In reference to a theft that occurred April 10th, 2026, said a female was stopped, gave a false name. She had taken a necklace. It's going to be a white female named Kylie Pelfrey.
2: There's no one in direct danger. Nobody's making any kind of threats. They're just wanting to discuss the situation, said no weapons are present.
3: In for, I'm in route.

0: Four.
1: Four, there was some static. Did you say you were en route?
0: Negative four, we're on scene.
1: I copy.

0: 3 were ending.
1: First from the county. I'm gonna go ahead and put you 10-8. County's gonna be around.
2: I copy.

0: engine 1, engine 3, 210, fire alarm at the Cleveland Emergency Shelter on Wildwood Avenue Southeast.
1: Engine Company 1 responding.
0: I copy.
2: 210 in a row.

0: basically responsible.
1: I copy. I show you en route to the Cleveland Emergency Shelter, 745 Wildwood Avenue, Southeast. Come in as a room 4 smoke.
2: Ten to two. And this will be aggravated domestic.

0: Becker 101. Just letting you know, I'm holding currently a 911 hang up on Austin Lane. Probably nothing to that one. I'm also holding an animal control call, 211 Sid Shannon Road Southeast, and a suicide threat, 243 Dogwood Circle Northeast.
1: 109, myself and six cleared from that Buchanan traffic. You could put us on one of those.
0: I copy. I'm going to put you on that Dogwood Circle. It's 243 Dogwood Circle Northeast, 243 Dogwood Circle Northeast. The caller is with Open Arms here in Cleveland, said that there's a male party, should be at Michael Stiles. It's making suicide threats, also possibly making threats towards his girlfriend. She's called back with this, showing us his address at his work. There's also a phone for him. I'll pin that for you so you can see that as well.
1: 10-4, I'll give him a call.
0: If you do have contact with him, the caller's going to be with the Open Arms Care. She is requesting that subject be banned from that location. He is an employee there.
2: Engine 3, don't see anything about hydrant.
0: I copy.
3: By the East Cleveland Fellowship, he's requesting an ambulance. Your caller's advising the male and his sister are now pulling into the church parking lot, said that the system, you're going to wait on EMS, just follow through with them.
0: Go ahead.
1: Nonda Bradley, 372.9.
0: Four, I copy.

0: And it's all clear.
1: Echo. Command Ninja 3, you can return.
2: Ninja 3.
3: Agent 3, copy, Rick. We're back in service.
2: I copy.

0: Qual foi? Como é?
1: Go ahead.
0: This is just a smoke detector activated by a shower. No hazards here. Control command terminated. All
1: I copy. Three three eight Baker Robert Palm Charles, occupied by 63-year-old male Jimmy Jack. Subject was involved in a disturbance in Englewood around 2019, where he pulled a knife on the subject and threatened to pull a firearm. Warrants are going to be issued by McMinn County for aggravated assault. Any contact, stop and help for McMinn. Timeout 2058. I copy. Thank you.

0: 3, we're clear.
1: I made it all the way out to the subject's house. I've got no contact with him up to this point.
2: I copy. Oh, you know, somebody copy a bowler from Mitman County. I mean, it's bowler for a black Ford Taurus, Tennessee tag 338, Baker Robert Tom Taros, occupied by a 63-year-old white male, Jimmy Jack. Subject was involved in a disturbance in Englewood, Tennessee around 2019, where he pulled a knife on the subject, threatened to pull a firearm as well. They're issuing warrants for aggravated assault. Any contact, stop and hold for Mitman County. That amounts 2100. Thanks.

0: 46, you're also good.
1: EMS is transporting. You can go ahead and show us tonight.
0: Hang on. Five oh seven, non-emergency checkup. It's going to be 822 Poplar Street Northeast, 822 Poplar Street South Northeast, Street Northeast.
2: 509, should that be our call?
0: Five oh nine, if you'd like to grab that, that's fine. Thank you.
2: Chosen route.
0: I copy.

0: 69. You got an ETA on EMS.
1: 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I got

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0: Sorry, wait.

0: 69. It looks like they're coming up on Wildwood and East Street. We advise them to step it up.
1: 10-4.
2: Five of nine.

0: 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Everything's 10-4.
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1: 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They're cleaning up, moving along with me tonight.
2: Hang on. Your caller's advising one was an older Acura, rusty gold color, the large muffler, unknown on the other vehicle.
0: 10-4.

0: 110. You see if you can contact or locate a Georgia DL.
1: Yeah, go ahead.
0: It's going to be a Sailor, S-A-I-L-O-R, Deshay. That's David, Edward, Sam, Henry, Adam. Date of birth is 8-7-06.
1: A copy. I copy. Five behind, show us on scene. I copy.

0: I be able to tell me where this guy's at?
1: I don't know.
0: Ten four. I'm on a landline here at B&B Marina. One of the waitresses put me on the phone with his dad. I may be able to figure out his location. Stand by.
2: 10-4.

0: 83, just be advised. Your caller's advising now that she did not see them doing donuts. She just saw them sitting there, so she wanted them checked on so that they didn't drive recklessly.
1: 10-4, we've had no contact. We'll be 10-8.
0: Thanks.
2: I'm not getting any kind of Georgia DL back on that Sailor Deshay.
1: 10-4, you try, Tennessee.
2: Negative, I will, though.

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0: Okay, the Shea Cedric's got a deal out of Tennessee. It's a revoked deal, negative NCIC locals. I did go back and check because I originally rented as a female instead of a male, but there's still nothing popping up for Georgia.
1: Beautiful. I'll be in route to 1019 issue 29.
0: Yeah, copy.

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1: Dad advised his mother has a house on Frontage Road. If you could, see if you can find me a numeric for Lene Roberts.
0: I'll copy.
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3: 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I'm at the area. 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

0: 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Let me get some better signal. Or show me reference to his mother.
1: Okay.

0: 107 or whichever unit was advising about Lene Roberts. I've checked both PAC-10 and I've checked NCIC for DLs, and I checked Lena Roberts, and then we also have a Lene Roberts enlisted in PAC-10, but there's no address on frontage for either of those subjects.
1: Put off frontage 107, I got it.

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1: 46, go ahead.
0: Somebody on welfare check on the 2300 block of 20th Street. Your caller is buzzing. There's a hat, gray shirt. Said the bike had no lights on it. So she's not sure where she saw him exactly.
2: I'll copy.

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1: 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Do I need to cancel utilities?
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0: 89. 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
1: Go ahead.
2: 529.5,
1: not the main. I apologize. Can you repeat?
2: 529.5.
1: I copy.

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1: Thanks. Seventy 43, can you come back up?
0: 70.
1: Electric, 654 South Lacoy Street, still waiting on further.

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Or Mike Mazzardi, Corey Bradley.

0: 506, non-emergency six. 1435 Morrison Lane, Northeast.
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2: Seven, is the caller with Conley Electric or is this a passerby?
3: They're with Conley Electric.

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0: 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They're afraid to go out to their cars. If you'll stand by and let them know when it's clear. And, you know, it's spinning, it's definitely negative one.
1: One oh six.
2: Was there a low power line called in on York Road?
1: Somebody called earlier and said that it was red, said it wasn't sparking, but it was red. It was called into Volunteer Electric.
2: Temple.
3: What are you talking about, 28?
0: What?
3: 976, Baker John, Queen King.
0: Okay. I was back on a 22 Chevy Silver and Solar to Conley Electric, 654 South Okoy Street, expiration 1126, NSR.
1: Nine, go ahead.
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2: Last unit, what was your traffic?
3: Traffic.
2: I go.
4: 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I'm 97.

0: got contact with him. You know, copy of Tennessee DO.
1: Go ahead.
0: It's going to be 111-604-321.
1: I copy. He's negative NCIC locals.
0: 10-4.

Oh, yes, I bought a copy of the Volo out of Athens. All units below for dark gray Dodge Durango, 2026 model. I have a North Carolina tag of Mary Charles Robert 5670, Mary Charles Robert 5670 out of North Carolina, occupied by an unidentified black male wearing a white hoodie and tan shorts. Subject's wanted for questioning following a theft in Athens, Tennessee, where a credit card was stolen, used at the local Walmart. Possibly has left the jurisdiction on 75, unknown which direction to travel. Any contact, stop and hold for Athens Police Department. Come out 2139.

Somebody got me another bolo from McMinn County. And it's a third grade, 2026, go GT. North Carolina tag. Mary Charles Robert, 5670, occupied by an unidentified black male wearing a white hoodie and tan shorts. Subject to one for questioning following a theft in Athens where a credit card was stolen and used at the local Walmart there. Last contact subject left McMinn County via I-75. Any contact stop hold identified for McMinn County.

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1: Okay.
0: I met and talked to the young girl Zoe and just advised her on some things, and so she's going to show me 10-8 from here.
1: Try copy.

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1: Hi, copy. I show you en route to 3145 Cumberland Hills Circle Northwest for a non-emergency fire assist law. It's going to be a patient here who their water was shut off and they stuck their hand in the water pipe. It's going to be stuck in there right now.

0: 9 we're sending.
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0: 508, non-emergency sick, northeast, 2845 Dry Valley Road, northeast. Pulse well, are you clear?
1: Negative, I'm clear.
0: Not copy. Can you copy a call?
1: Yeah, go ahead.
0: Let's go make 211 Sid Shannon Road Southeast, 211 Sid Shannon Road Southeast. Caller's advising that there's a brown mix that's laying on a blanket on the back porch. Said it's possibly a female. She's not sure. They said that it won't leave her property and it growls at her whenever she goes out. She's scared to approach it. Said it doesn't have any kind of collar on it. She's wanting contact in person.
1: Temple.

All units stand by for update on Bolo. All units can cancel on the original Bolo from McMahon for a blackboard Taurus, possibly armed subject, Jimmy Jack. Subject's been located. I'm out 2151.

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0: 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We'll be pulling into the Easy and Tobacco in Delhi.
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1: Stuart Rose, across from Trinity Presbyterian Church, Tennessee 933, Baker Queen, Lever Victor.
0: Last two is going to be Lever Victor.
2: I copy.

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0: We're going to be out here for just 1 minute. Might have got a tree caught on fire. Stand by.
1: I copy. Were you at the same location?
0: Yes, ma'am.
2: I've finally been able to locate him.
1: Okay.
0: We're going to be out here for just 1 minute. Might have got a tree caught on fire. Stand by.
1: I copy. Were you at the same location?

0: 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They think they got it out, but we're going to double check it just to make sure.
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2: Going to be a suspicious vehicle at the Dalton Pike Market, 2000 Dalton Pike Southeast. It's going to be a black Chevy Cruze, collar visors, a window busted out. It's going to be Tennessee Tag 230, Baker Robert King Victor. Still waiting on further. .43, can you be in route with him? It's going to be an MVA no injuries out of the roadway at the fuel stop on Inman, 1350 Inman Street East.
3: Austin.
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2: Truck versus a Jeep. At the parking lot of the fuel stop. .7043. Your caller's advising they're at the market right now. Said a couple of days ago they saw this car parked in an abandoned house. Said it smelled like marijuana. Said the subjects went inside the house and were picking up some things. It's two males and a female in the car, all white. We're still getting further.
3: We'll be clear to PR again.
1: I copy.

93, 1081. Tennessee 509, Baker Frank, Charlie King, passing Northway and North Street right now. Hey, 83, we've pulled into this state farm off Northway.

0: 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Advising they've pulled up to the caller's neighbor's house now.
1: There you
0: go. Sonny, I believe the address of the abandoned home is now 1806 Blythe Avenue.

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1: 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The address is on blank.

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1: Okay. 3360, I'm 3350. 50. Are you 10-6 on anything? 10-15, you're being route. 10-4. 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

0: Bueno, hija, mis días. Person from you. 118-542-398. The second one will be 112-546-421.
1: Nice. 46, I have 2 DLs for you to copy when you can. First is going to be Georgia 061-610-665. Second is Tennessee 061-356-720.
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0: 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If you can check them all out, I hope.
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1: Okay.

0: 43, 1035, just for FYI.
1: Right.
0: Phyllis is going to be valid, negative NCIC locals. Carp is going to be revoked indefinitely. Stolen a non-extraditable out of Georgia. Original charges of FTA for traffic offense. He's also showing an order of protection. Protected party is going to be a Heather Hughes, negative folk.
1: Eighty-three, ten, eight. Good morning.

0: 506.
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0: 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Eight of NCIC levels in Hamilton.
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1: Good.
0: 944, 944 Church Street Southeast. It's going to be a noise disturbance. Your caller is rising. There's a male who lives down the road. Said he's got a large, rigid truck that's driving around the neighborhood making a lot of noise. Said he keeps driving fast and squealing his tires. Said he keeps starting about every 10 to 15 minutes. I'm going for the past hour. It's a dark gray diesel Ford truck.

0: 14, I'm gonna pile on. Picture of an intoxicated subject, and advising the male's being aggressive.
1: 83, I can be now.
0: I copy it. 735, Department 3. Air caller's advising there's a male being aggressive, that he's intoxicated. Still waiting on further.
1: 89, I'll be in there with.
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0: We're at 1081, 600 block of Old Alabama Road. It's going to be a Frank, Larry Frank, 6232, North Carolina plate, Nissan Murano, white in color.
1: I'll copy.

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1: I believe so. Your caller advised if you're facing the apartments, the mail went to the right. And that mail was stumbling around and falling.

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0: 46. I'm 10-8 with the crash report.
1: I copied you had 10-15. I couldn't copy that first half of your transmission.
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0: Spring Place, Black Springs, Tennessee, 893, Baker Queen, Tom Keith.
1: I'm sorry, you advised Baker Queen, what was the last two?
0: Tom King.

0: 14, I've got a prowler on foot, Belcourt Lane.
1: Okay,
0: 10-4. 14, caller on this is advising there's two subjects in their backyard, so someone's trying to break into their unit on the right.
1: 10-4, where's it at?
0: 4-6, Belcourt Lane, Northeast.
1: 10-4, first available.
0: Aye.
1: 83, I've had no contact here. I'll be 10-8, you can put me in route to that.
0: Aye.
1: 14, they advise they're trying to break into a residence or into like a storage unit.
0: I believe possibly some kind of storage unit. They're saying that there's a subject down towards the fence line trying to stay out of the light of their camera. I believe it's apartments. Caller saying that both units on either side of her are vacant.

0: 39, can you be interrupted by 93?
1: Simple. 14 to 46. Are you still on, Stewart?
2: Four,
3: 722-829.
0: I copy.
3: Go ahead, sir.
1: Are you still on Stewart Road?
3: Yes, sir. I'm about to redirect. I'm going to be closer to that other.
1: 10-4, redirect to it. We'll get that alarm whenever we get another unit available.
0: 46, your caller's advising there's a vehicle with the lights on sitting down near the cul-de-sac. They're possibly leaving. Just be advised, she's only got a view of them on her ring camera, I believe.
4: We're 10-8 with an AMA.
0: I copy.

0: 46. They have a vehicle description, or...
1: Negative. She's not able to see him on the camera anymore. Should also advise him she does not need contact.
2: Five and three, difficulty breathing, 420 East Street, Southeast, 420 East Street, Southeast.
3: 3 weeks.

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1: Angel One responding.
0: I copy.
2: Oh, McGrady, I don't have any units.
3: M4. I'll start that way.
2: Your caller's going to be in the drive thru at McDonald's, so they're subject to stealing metal from a dumpster behind the Food City. So there's one in the dumpster giving things to the subject that's outside. They're loading them into the truck. It's going to be a grayish-green Chevy Silverado.
3: Okay. 3946, you good?
0: I copy.

0: 4-2. I'm reading power line, Strawberry Lane for a canine sniff.
1: Ten-4.
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1: Hi. I'm going to follow Eureka Road, Moore Road. Eureka Road at Moore Road. Caller advising that there is a truck hauling a large trailer. Tag on the trailer had 2296 on it. Turned left onto Moore Road. The caller advised the truck was driving on the wrong side of the road. Time out 2249. Good.
2: Checked around the area where your caller is. I've not seen any signs of anybody, no signs that anyone tried to get in. You can show us tonight.
1: 14, 10 under 14. Hi. 9, can you be in route to the food city on McGrady?
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0: Can you have on call route for Tennessee 090 Baker Nora William John?
1: I got you.
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1: Heck.

Exactly. You also have EMS en route to my location for a blood draw. Casey, I'm 10-8 from here en route with 39.

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1: I would copy.

Oh, yeah, somebody called me Rex Driver Balloon. I just saw the area, Eureka Road, Northwest Moore Road, Northwest. We'll look for a large truck. Caller advised that we're turning on the, driving on the wrong side of the road. Last contact turned on the Moore Road, Northwest. Advised that. Said it was a white trailer, possibly a black truck. Any contact service stop? That's 2254.

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1: It's fine. Eight, you're not responding.
0: Copy.
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0: Units, I'll show you responding to 624 Fraser Road, Southeast, 624 Fraser Road, Southeast, in reference to a brush fire. The color advisor is going to be a fire in the ditch there. It's not very large. Looks like some dry leaves and branches, but there's nobody out there with it. No hazards around it. It's just right next to the road.
2: Eureka Road at Davis Trail, coming up on Mallory Subdivision for a Wildland Cruiser, color advising. It's all over the roadway. Keeps crossing the center line, doing around 60 miles per hour, headed towards Charleston. I'm talking about 2300.
0: Then, Rescue 8, you can go back in service. Engine 1, if you'll just follow through.

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0: 521 to 901. I'm on the scene here on Fraser Road. It's going to be a small fire in the ditch. They've got some pine needles and stuff piled in the ditch here on fire.
1: I copy.

0: 46. So me getting out with one at the Harry's at Old Paso on 20th.
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2: 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RP out here with it. 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

0: 46. She's on her way. 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

0: B39 12 Stony Brook Drive Northeast, 3912 Stony Brook Drive Northeast, reference to a prowler suspicious vehicle. Caller's advised there's a vehicle's been parked there for the last few days. I believe they're wanting to check out. I'll try to get you a description.
1: 10-4, it's unoccupied at this time, is that correct?
0: We getting further, stand by just one.
2: Okay, 10-4.

0: one of those having a caller advice mails parked and it happened in the street, and he keeps coming back to it. The vehicle tag on it's going to be 033 Baker Mary Lincoln Henry. Comes back to 2007 GMC Yukon, black in color, showing to a Jaquan Stokes, 1929 Sunhill Road, Southwest. Caller's advised that the male is not with the vehicle at this time.
1: 10-4, if you can, could you try to locate me a phone number for that registration?
0: Yeah, 10-4, I'll let you know.

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1: Hey, go ahead.
0: He's going to be showing one at booking. It's going to be an FTA. Bond is $450. He's also showing a non-extraditable out of Georgia, in-state pickup only for terroristic threats. He's going to be at Brianna Alsabrook.

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0: 45 Countrywood Drive Southeast, 245 Countrywood Drive Southeast. Got a female on the line saying that they're Billy said a camper next to her said he's intoxicated. She says that he's been tormenting her with a female named Tiffany. Said Tiffany's not on scene. It's supposed to be Billy Wilson. The caller's hard to understand. She's saying that he took her camper off the platform.
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3: Four three to 14. You come over here.
0: 106-109. I did find a call here. Looks like from the 6. It does say there's possibly some E48 issues with your caller.

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2: 800 responding.
3: Rescue 8 responding.
0: I copy. Units, I show you en route to 1008 Mount Zion Road Northwest, 1008 Mount Zion Road Northwest. It's going to be a carbon monoxide alarm going off. They're saying if you pull into the driveway, her camper is going to be to the right. It's going to be a brown Chevy truck in front of it.

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0: Detective Goodman, 32-34, is the one that's on call. They just switched. He is en route.
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0: Okay. I'm an unwanted subject, 1320th Street Southeast. I'm still getting further.

0: 507, not emergency pregnancy, 1716 Shady Lane Place Southwest, 1716 Shady Lane Place Southwest.
1: One oh seven. Your caller did advise that the vehicle is on Stony Brook, right?
0: That's what he advised. 3912 Stony Brook Drive Northeast. I can call him back just a moment. I'm on 911.
1: Don't worry about it. I'll call.
2: It's gonna be a dark blue truck. We've also got the homeowner on the line, so that's his daughter and her boyfriend. They have a no-contact order. He's wanting them banned, so they're currently in the vehicle with a friend. Okay.

0: Have a very non-emergency checkup. 130 20th Street Southeast. 130 20th Street Southeast.
1: I'll begin out with two subjects at Tinsley Park.
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0: 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Injury.

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2: 14, I've got a domestic unknown holding out. 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
0: 10-4, first available.
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3: Good. 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Left south on 20th. 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

0: I'll need to stand by the coffee bottle for PD. All units below for a dark truck pulling a trailer with a white SUV on it went south on 20th Street Southeast. Supposed to be occupied by Jacob Burnett and Samantha Woodward. 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Violation. Timeout 2345. PD advises subjects. Bottles.
1: Just be advised, it's been changed to another domestic unknown on Frenetia. I'm not sure if it's in reference to the 1222. Callers advising that they're hearing several shots fired.
2: 83, I'll clear here and head there.
1: We've got four Frenetia away.
3: 14. If we've got anybody stacked up on a non-priority call, cut loose and send them easy to go with 83.
1: I copy.
4: Well, 109, does the city need more units out there on that domestic?
0: Are you talking about the one on Frenetia Way?
4: Yeah,
0: they don't have. I copy.
1: It's about 4 to 6 houses down from their house. They heard a car alarm, then people yelling, then some several shots. So the subjects are on the porch, possibly 1222 for Nithi Way.
5: Seven on scene.
0: Copy.
2: One, same traffic.
0: I copy.
4: Location, or is it going to be that same caller from the original call?
0: It's going to be two separate callers, my original caller was, she couldn't give an address, and all she said was she heard a car alarm going off, and then she heard what sounded like 3 or 4 people arguing. The second caller said it was down from their location, possibly that 1214. They said that they heard screaming and yelling. They also heard the car alarm. They said that they did hear a gunshot about 20 minutes ago. They're advising that they think it's going to be 3 houses down from the 1214, possibly at 1234, so that they think the people are on the porch.
2: One seven, go ahead and text me that.
0: I copy.
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2: 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I copy back in service. Which unit?
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0: We're going to be back in service with two refusals. Okay, so you go ahead.
1: 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Leslie's ID only. 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

0: Bueno, se hablan también.
1: Al copy.
0: Nobody 10-8, it was verbal only. They were shooting fireworks.
1: Okay.

0: 30-50.
1: And
0: you said they had 10-8. I'll have a report. I'll be issuing 29s on both the suspects.
1: Thank you.

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1: Go ahead.
0: Transporting 9 to earlier, 6500.3.
1: I copy.

0: 46. She'll be getting out with two vehicles behind the mall.
1: All right.
0: 128 Tennessee 011 Baker Sam Charles Sam.
1: I copy. What side of the mall are you on?
0: The backside edge right here next to T.L. Lowry.

0: Yeah, it's Tennessee 364, Baker Queen Paul X-ray. If I can get another unit up here, please.
1: Hey, you know, I'm in route.
2: Last unit I covered you.
1: Hey, you know, I'm in route to it.
3: 83, same traffic.
2: Okay. There's a male across from here. It's intoxicated. Said he's threatening that he's going to shoot their dogs, shoot lights out on the street. The caller stating that he has not seen any kind of gun. Your caller does have a gun, but it's in the safe. But the male party that's intoxicated was one that was threatening.

107 109. The caller says if you come up from 6th Street, said there's a trailer park on the right side before we hunt trailer park, so that he lives in the first trailer on the right. So there's no vehicles out front, but they have the light on. I know what the male was wearing, so it should be a white male with gray hair. Said he's gone inside the trailer now.

0: 107, can you give me the description of this suspect one more time?
1: White male with gray hair.
0: 10-4. Can you show me in the area?
1: I copy. Again, they did say that it was supposed to be a trailer park right before We Hunt. If you come in off 6th Street, said it was the first trailer on the right. No vehicles out front, but they have a light on.
0: Okay.

0: 4-6.
1: Good.
0: I added two names of dates of birth in the CADs. You can check those. I also have two Tennessee DLs when you're ready.
1: Go ahead.
0: Tennessee 154180133. Second is Tennessee 0970393956.
1: Nice. Baker 106.
2: Go ahead.
1: I signed you to a reckless driver bolo Benton Pike at Lightfoot Road. You do not have to respond. The complaint is standing by Benton Pike Lightfoot. He asked for an officer in person. We told him we'd have one give him a call back. The car that he was calling about, apparently Polk County, is out with it. I'm not sure if it's over on the Polk County side or just inside our county line. The caller doesn't want to report. He just wants to speak to somebody if you give him a call.
2: Careful.

0: 106.
1: Go ahead.
0: Apo County's requesting you respond. They're actually on Lightfoot Road, but they're all the way at the very end of it at the Polk County line. I don't believe they have any charges, but they're still wanting somebody to respond. Also, this original call was just a reckless driving bolo. The caller said that the vehicle almost ran him off the road. Polk County says they don't have any jurisdiction, but the dispatcher could not advise if he witnessed anything.
1: Could you possibly get that deputy's phone number so I can give him a call?
0: Yeah, I'll see if I can get one for you.

0: 106. Polk County deputy advised that she made it home and went inside. I'll be 10-8.
1: I copy.
2: Parking Garrison are both negative.
3: 10-4.
1: One oh seven.
3: It's just going to be a neighborly dispute. They both agreed to keep it going and the house and go ahead for the night. You show up with units 10-8, and then if you could serve me a separate OCA for a citizen that flagged me down here.
1: Not copy.

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1: Hello, 7, go ahead.
0: 6529.8.

0: Wanting.
1: Wanting.
0: Lieutenant, there's 29s looking for him.
1: Not copy.

0: Biker 110.
1: Right.
0: What were the charges on that warrant? I'm sorry.
1: Ag domestic, child abuse and neglect, reckless endangerment times two, and vandalism.
0: I'll copy.

0: Viper 109, can you copy a cop?
1: Yeah, go ahead.
0: Circle K 64 Highway, Circle K 64 Highway. Caller survived, there's a male subject in the parking lot asking people to buy him items from the store. I copy. Our caller's stepped away from the phone, so I don't have a description in the mail.
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0: Go ahead.

0: Also, your caller's going to be the clerk there now saying it's going to be a black male wearing shorts and a t-shirt.
1: Roger. 107, we're going to have 1025.
0: I copy. The caller's also asking for a subject to be banned.

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1: Go ahead.
0: It's going to be Gregory Mathis, 12-14-92.
1: I copy.

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0: Please, negative locals. Got one in NCIC out of Georgia. It's a probation violation. Original charges, possession of marijuana, no extradition.
1: 10-4.

0: 34. Hey, were you able to get a hold of Emmy?
1: That's correct. She advised that she was going to get dressed and was going to be en route.

0: Ultimo.
1: Good.
0: Juvenile went with his mother. All the other individuals have left the area. Will be coming.
2: Inbound run across from the Star Plaza. It's going to be Tennessee 366. Baker Robert, Sam William, Black Ford Fusion.
1: I copy.

0: Bon, j'ai une carte, moi.
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0: It's going to be Tennessee 151, 114, 085.
1: I copy. One oh three. I'm sorry, I didn't return. Let me just double check. You advise 151-114-085.
0: One five one, 140, 858.
1: I copy.

0: Baker 103. 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There's like four names on this, five names. Can you ask him what his last name is?
1: I think it's Da Silva Gomez Pierre Uri.
0: Okay, is the Da Silva his last name?
1: I believe so. Should have a date of birth of 12/5/07.
0: I got.

0: 507.
1: Yeah, go ahead.
0: We're clear, Erlinger.
1: I copy.

0: 14.
1: Good.
0: Yeah, EMS and Roger location for a female. She's either having a slight seizure or OD.
1: I copy.

0: Dale, está bien.
1: 14, she's back conscious. Said she has stress-induced seizures.
2: Okay.

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1: Non-toilet.
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0: I got two males route to 1050 route to JC. The females being transported to EMS to the hospital by EMS.

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0: 2 foot EMS run and bus number MCAP.
1: Thanks.

0: 7. Yeah, I'm going to be en route to the hospital.
1: Hi. Right.
2: Oh, 9-7-6.
1: All right.

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1: That's
0: correct.
1: I copy.

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1: 14.
0: We just had a female call in for a harassment report. She didn't give her name or her phone number or her address, just her mother's address. She didn't give any further disconnected with us. Am I good to clear the call, or do you want me to have someone try and call her?
1: She didn't leave a phone number, correct?
0: All we've got is the one that she's called from. We've called times two, and she's not answering.
1: Clear.

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0: 21:12, Shady Lane, and I'm tonight.
1: Okay.

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0: You can clear everybody off of this except for 43, but he's the only one still actively working this call.
1: All right.

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0: 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Are you still 10-6? Copy. I've got a follow-up phone call in reference to that 1806 Blythe Avenue Southeast, if you want to give this female a call.
1: I'm 10-8 from that extra patrol.
0: Okay.

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0: 085-714-279. If you could check Meigs County as well.
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2: Possibly with entrapment. I'll call PHP as well.
3: Devil.
2: Looks like the caller was a male party, said he had a vehicle, said he was stuck inside his truck, said that it knocked the power out as well. Line disconnected, but I think we've got him back on the line. He's saying he's not hurt, though.

0: Wait, you want to respond?
1: Rest here, spotter.
2: Agency is responding.
3: It's going to be NVA with entrapment. Said that there is a male in the vehicle. He is awake and conscious. We're still getting further. It looks like one of the callers is going to be in a Ford.
0: One and a half.

107-101. He did say that his drive shaft is in the middle of the road, so be on the lookout for that. Also, he said that the power went out in that power pole, so I've notified Volunteer Electric already. He's also saying there's a lot of items in the roadway. He said there's a toolbox in the road on the other side of the road.

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1: I'll copy. It's going to be 2500 point south, southeast, apartment 122, 122. Air callers advise them there's lots of screaming and slamming doors. Said it's a male and a female.

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0: Tennessee 67, Henry, and I got a name, date of birth for the driver, whenever you get us.
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0: Logan E. Cross, 62299.
1: Not copy.
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0: Okay.

0: 101.
1: If I was volunteer, you got two poles that are struck. Santa pole number is going to be Charles Henry 3 Adam.
0: I'm sorry, I think I lost just that last number. I got Charles Henry 3 Adam.
1: Tom 1, Charles Henry 3, Adam, Tom 1. It's going to be a second pole in the struck.
0: I copy. On that second one, is it, are they going to need to replace the whole pole or just it's knocked over?
1: He just side swapped it, but he does some damage. They'll have to come out here and obviously inspect it also.
0: I copy.
2: One oh seven.
3: Could you give me that subject's DL number over there, please?
0: Yeah, one moment.
4: It'll be 10-8 with a state citation. She's got a licensed driver. Show us units out here going across the street at well adjusted for a fire.
0: No.

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0: One, you're cutting out quite a bit. I copy. Sorry about that.

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0: Now copy.

Engine 4, 210, brush fire in front of the Baskin-Robbins on Keith Street, Northwest. PD is on scene. They advise it's just a small grass fire.

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1: Engine 4, I copy. I show you en route to 3455 Keith Street Northwest. It's going to be the Baskin Robbins right there in front of the Fuji Express. Just a small patch of grass is on fire. You've got 3 PD units out there with it.
2: It was verbal only. They're going to chill out for the night tonight.

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2: Excellent. 46, I'll be tonight to report.
1: Fair enough.

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0: It's going to be an NVA with injuries, 201 25th Street Northwest, Speedway 25th Street.
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0: 4 is just fine.
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2: I copy. I'll show you en route. It's actually going to be the racetrack here on 25th Street at 1565 25th Street Northwest. It's going to be a singular vehicle accident. Airbags are deployed. My caller's a passerby, so they look injured. Believe they're still in the vehicle. It's going to be a light-colored SUV.

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2: Six, Baker Paul, Mary Victor. 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Drivers left the scene.
1: Hang on.
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2: 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We're going to be checking.

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1: 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It's going to be shown an entry exit foyer door.
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0: Go ahead and have on call 48 en route for that Tennessee plate I gave you. Fair enough. I'll be for the 146 Baker Paul Mary.
1: Like.

0: 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There's a audible alarm, but everything I get to secure. 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
1: .504, we just cleared with two AMAs on that call. What's this for now?
0: I got it. Was a blood draw, but now they're wanting to cancel.
1: .504.

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0: There's no hazards at this location. We're leaving the scene with CPD. Should I be 4 back in service? 5 minutes, 10 minutes.
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1: Vehicle's been towed out. Just make a note, half of the high loss is going to be closed for the next several hours while VEC does their work on this line.
0: Not a copy.
2: 101. If anyone calls, River says silver Dodge pickup truck on the sidewalk in front of this address. It's the only place he's able to park until they get this pole replaced.
0: I copy.

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1: Page 13 responding. Do you have the numerics for that address again, please?
0: Engine 13, it's going to be 437 Van Davis Road, Northwest. They said that their house is kind of out of sight from the road. They're going to have their porch light on. They're going to be flickering it for you, too.
1: Copy. 13,
0: they're also advising they don't believe your apparatus is going to be able to make it up the whole driveway that the fire department usually has to park at the road and go on foot.

0: 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Parkview Elementary, can I?
1: I copy.

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0: Yeah, with 1099 here, 64 in minutes, Tennessee 28729, Baker Henry, Queen Nora, on a Ford Expedition.
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1: 506, in contact with them at the moment right now. Yeah, it comes back to 2004 Ford Expedition, blue in color, Randy Namura, showing an address out of Greenville, Tennessee, 1126 NSR.
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0: 506, did you copy that 14-minute ETA?
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0: I copy. I'll let them know.

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I'm going to be 10-8 from here, interrupt to the station, the issue 29s.

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0: 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Want to know how large that tree is.
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0: 63-67, can you start towards Valero, Paul Huff, possible domestic?
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0: possible domestic, subjects McGree, SUV, Valero, and Paul Huff. 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
0: 350, Baker Henry, Tom Henry.
1: Baker Henry, Tom Henry, comes back on 044, beige and color to James Whaley, Mount Harmon Road. Expired 10 of 25, it's NSR.

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0: P8 out at North Cleveland Church of God, 12 1300. Can you give me that OCA, please?

0: 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That OCA is 626, correction, sorry, 26200. 26200.
1: Tingle.
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1: Yeah.
0: And Wilson, Tennessee 973, big call, William Quinn. We stopped the letter from Wilson.
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Bradley County 911, testing on Bradley County Fire and Rescue Paging Equipment on 628 at 8 o'clock. 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
0: Can you be nice to 3466? 3466 Buchanan Road, southeast, for unwanted. Caller saying that there's a Bobby Nichols at the

0: present. It's going to be a black male, last week wearing a yellow shirt and blue jeans. Said he has a gun, but they don't think it's on him. He's currently in the bedroom refusing to leave. So that he chopped down a tree and the landlord doesn't want him here anymore.
1: Three times. 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
1: Well,

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1: 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That's all fine.
2: Real 5, I'm getting out here.
0: Can I copy?

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It's going to be a long gravel driveway across from Timber Hills. It looks like it's shared driveway with 3430. You follow it to the back. The caller says there's a gray Kia in front of the trailer she's stepping out.

0: 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Error 21, that traffic was actually for you.
1: All right, copy.

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1: Is that four? You can just send one more.
0: Not copy. 311, can you be en route to 305 location?
2: Yeah, 10-4, I'm en route.

0: 3 time out here.
1: Okay. 63, 10-1. Turn on Billy Graham from Cody, Tennessee Tag, 071, Baker to Lincoln, Lincoln, Queen.

I was going to be on the map as 3458, I believe. So that's where we're going to be at.

0: Anywho, I'm putting you on some phone traffic. I'm not sure if there's any E48 history here.
1: Hey, Joe, probably.

0: 311 since he's got the resins clear. I have a 1081.
1: Yeah, copy. Go ahead.
0: That's the water level of VAR, Tennessee, 829918. Can you give me a return on that?
1: Can you repeat that? I got 8299.
0: 829918. Can you give me a return on that?
1: Not happy.

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0: It's going to be 1100 block 20th Street Southeast, Tennessee 254, Baker John, X-ray William.
1: Yeah.

0: Edward 11, can you copy home? En route to 5762 Candy's Creek Ridge Road Northwest. Accident, no injuries in the roadway. It's going to be a bronze Toyota Tundra. Edward 21, can you back him up since it's still in the roadway?
1: Number two, I can go up that way.
0: I copy.
2: Fine, if you could check McMahon and Meigs, please.
3: 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I'll be 10-8 unless you get further. Shoot up some E-48 history.

0: Edward 11. I got THP en route.
1: Copy. I'm not far from it. I'll just check in.
0: Not copy. Edward 21. I believe he's in Camp 4.
2: Copy tonight.

0: 311 1091. We're still rolling. Tennessee 017, Baker King, King John. 64, looks like we're stuff up here at Garen, maybe.
1: You're at 11. I'm 97.
2: Not happy.
0: Corrections can be hidden, Oaks.
2: Not happy.

0: Ever 11.
1: Edward 11.
0: Can you go ahead and have EMS come to this location? There's a lot of glass. Looks like she has some glass embedded in her skin, across her back, down her arms.
2: David 10.
1: Edward 11, I copy. Do you have an age on that patient?
0: One-year-old female.
1: That's okay.
2: David 10.
1: David 10.
2: 10-8, we're out from the front of him.
1: No copy.
3: Sorry, 11, I'll have a warning.
0: Edward 11, Edward 2, are you still en route, sir?
3: Yes.
0: Copy, yeah, we're kind of in a bad spot.
2: Okay, well, I'm here approaching exit 25, which would be the best to come in from the upper end or lower?
0: We're closer to the lower. So just whichever way you can get here quicker is fine. We get some traffic stacked up here. We're on a blind hill.
2: Okay.

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1: Copy. 5587, can you copy an armed subject, Harlem Street?
2: 5587.
1: Harder Street, apartment 22A, 22A. Car by some male outside arguing with someone, advised that he's got a knife. Walking back towards 22A, he's got a knife inside of a sock, is with collars, advised on white male, green plant, pants, black shirt, long hair.

0: two THPs here. He's got one into the traffic. I got the other. You can cancel.
1: Okay.

kid was too. I'm close here. I'll just stop with him and let the trooper get his info, then I'll go to him.

0: 55. Who's our caller?
1: It's an anonymous caller.
0: Can you 10-9 what they advised prior to our arrival?
1: White male, green pants, black shirt, long hair, was yelling and screaming, unknown what he was saying. They didn't know who he was or his relationship to apartment 22A, and then they lost visual on him.
0: 10-4. 87. Can you copy one from the Noah Ramos?
1: 87.
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0: I'll come back down the road here. I'm going to try to just turn people around for a little bit. Let me know whenever you get a lane open.
1: Copy.

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0: 3 times.
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0: I just got off the phone with Bud Kim. They said they did bring in a warrant with a bunch of drug charges last night on her.
1: Yeah, I just spoke to the PD lieutenant, and that's what he advised also.
0: Yeah, well, let's see if they got any hands, so I'm going to 10-15 her.
1: I copy.
2: It's 10-25, and I'm going to stress tonight.
1: Yeah. 67, say anyone. Yeah. Kathleen Smith, Tennessee 28164, Baker Charlie 0 Sam.

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1: Pasa, tío.
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1: I copy.

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1: Copy.
2: Edward 17.
1: Edward 17.
2: Good morning, ma'am. Will you show me 10-8-10-6 South Cleveland Church of God to about 12:30?
1: Good morning. I got you on it.

0: Victor 308, can you help me call?
1: Do it.
0: Can you be en route to 395 Hunt Road Southeast for a vandalism report? Apologies about that. Somebody drove through their fence yesterday. There is a piece of a car that's been left.
1: Okay.
2: Three time roll with her. I'll be beginning.
0: Go ahead.
2: 430.
0: I copy. 916.

0: 310-716, copy me.
1: Go ahead.
0: 430.
1: Yeah, copy them, 16.

0: 3205.
1: Good.
0: I'll be out at the chapel. Special detail till about 12:30.

0: same time. You can put me on that evening side drive, Trevor.
1: Yeah. 84, can be en route to Marley Circle.
2: 84, I come.
0: 74, same traffic.
2: I come.

67, can you pan around 551 6th Street Northeast? Callers, my sister needs to pick up her belongings from X, who lives there, and history of violence and possible drug use. Wants to meet at the Harry's on Inman in a black F-350.

0: Ever 11 to Ever 2.
1: What?
0: Truck's moved, roadway's clear. Ever 11 will be 10-8. THP has the same.
2: Yeah, copy.
1: Ever 2, yeah, hold me just a second. Let me get my number. Miss Livingston was admitted to the hospital on Friday night. She's in acute care as of right now.
3: Our incident has...
4: Yes, she is at the hospital at this time.
1: 10-4. You can go ahead and clear. I'll be tonight.

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I am in the area of the 17 and 35 northbound military road semi truck. All over the roadway, any contact at 5-934.

63. Can you start towards this traffic hazard on Sunset Avenue? Cars advising there's some blinds down in the road causing a hazard. If you make contact, just advise, we'll let utilities know.

0: 6-10, we're in route to 6th Street.
1: Yeah.
0: Will you check that, Josh? That's the heck for locals 29.

0: 3 11 6 7. 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
1: Not as bad. When I get 9 7, I'll work you.
0: 10 4.
2: Hey, 7. He's gonna be revoked. He's -29 this time.
0: So I'm gonna start away.

0: 74. Can you have EMS en route for a patient with high blood pressure?
1: Yeah, I'm right here, non.
0: Non-emergency.
2: David, Tina.
3: Okay.
2: I'll be clear from the plan to hand route to the office to drop some evidence.
3: I copy.

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1: 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South on Wilson Air.
0: The female is, the blood pressure elevated, and they want EMS to check her out.

0: 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And I'll let you go find your truck.
1: I'm sorry, did you say put you on it and take 504 back in service?

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0: 3 or 5, are you still on the McLean here?
1: 10 and 4, I'm working on my report.
2: Okay, we're 3, clear.
0: I copy. Really, is everything okay?
3: I'm 10-4. I'll be 10-8 from here with the report.
0: Copy. Three-10, is everything okay?
4: 10-4 and 4, Sally 4.

0: 55 King Star towards 66 Church Street. It's going to be a domestic and vandalism report. Incident occurred yesterday evening.
1: Yep.
0: We're also requesting EMS to be en route. She's just wanting to be checked on, make sure she doesn't have a concussion, not want to transport. But I need to report a boyfriend flashing her pool and assaulting her.
2: Yeah, Cleveland Utilities and route, correct?
0: That's correct.
2: Well, it's just going to be a cable dripping halfway through the road. Show me tonight.

0: 305. I'm clear from here, Rebecca Saint.
1: Copy.
0: If you would also just put this residence for the next 2 weeks on extra patrol during the nighttime hours.
1: Not copy.

0: 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Were you 10/97 out there on that domestic?
1: Negative. I'm Houston 20th.
0: 10-4.

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0: 68. Good. EMS came to check her out. She's 10-4. You can clear all units.
1: Five oh eight, DOA on White Oak Valley Road.
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3: 1200, I'll take the DOA.
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4: I copy. Show you now. 4083 White Oak Valley Road Northwest. Possible DOA came in originally as a CPR. I will refuse to do CPR. Said that she's cold. The patient was 87 years old. Was on hospice, about 156 pounds.

Units respond to Wide Oak Valley Road. Last contact was around 11 o'clock last night. He's saying that she is cold and he's calling hospice now.

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0: Yeah, Cry Lake Plaza, 299 Baker Lincoln, Queens.
1: I copy.

0: 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It's an 81.
1: Good.
0: We'll be beside the tire discounters on Key Street. It's going to be 900 Baker David Paul X-ray.
1: I copy.
2: I copy. I'll see if I can give him a call.
3: 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Thank you.
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1: What about Command 911? Do we have an ETA on EMS?
2: Send a warrant.
1: Copy.
2: 13, he's pulling up now.
1: Okay, I caught. He'll let him call it.
2: I copy.

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0: another command to 911.
1: Hey, go ahead.
0: I apologize, ma'am. What was your last statement to me?
1: You're fine. I'll just let you know I didn't understand your last traffic. It was muffled.
0: Oh, I got you. So 500's on scene. Patient had obvious rigor. I was gonna let him call it. He came in and checked. He's advising code 7.
1: Copy. Thank you, sir.
0: Okay.
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0: 100 Valley Command to 911. We've been released by EMS 500. Can you show this scene terminated? Engine 13 will be back in service.
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0: Do you get a chance? Can you give me a call? No rush.
1: No.

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0: 31163. You got a description of that mail that you're issuing 29s on?
1: Give it 21.
2: 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I got a social security copy.

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1: 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Personalize in the lab short.

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1: Copy en route, 1895 Dowdy Road Southeast, 1895 Dowdy Road Southeast, has been updated to CPR.
2: One 895 Dowdy Road Southeast, originally came in as a fall and intention unconscious, is now upgraded to a CPR. Patient fell, has been falling for the past few days. They're attempting to do CPR now. She is in renal failure from a kidney transplant from 10 years ago.
3: Want to be notified when the charges are up. They may bring them to the line for county to bring each other to JC with them.
0: Stand for, thank you.
1: Dowdy, I believe it's going to be an elderly female.

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0: Judy Reese, 425-50.
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1: 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There's a lot that I'd be in there for you.

0: area. Cracker Barrel and Clinging Ridge, Bolo 4, old red Chevy van, 4 juveniles in it, drove recklessly in the parking lot. It stopped now. Any contact reserve time is 10:34.
1: That's 06, you can go ahead and clear that off and check it out.

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2: 707.7.
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1: 55.
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0: Possible domestic unknown, 3497 Walnut Grove Lane, Northeast, 3497 Walnut Grove Lane, Northeast, still getting further.
1: Fort and Castle 55, I'll be around 68.
2: 5584, I'm going to be closer to you. Hang out on North, please.
1: 10-4, I'll stay 10-8.

0: fifth in round. Call her advising her husband's got protection. Her gets dirty and locks himself inside her residence. She is outside. He does have a firearm in the house.
1: Daddy wrote to me.
2: Right.
1: Faces the load with EMS 509. We'll be en route to Bradley Medical to pick up personnel.
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0: Papa Nine, I'm going to advise you that we've got a family member running behind us, following us to the hospital. They're probably going to be running traffic lights and doing all sorts of bad things if you want to get a sheriff after.
1: I copy.
0: Yeah, they're passing traffic, running lights, doing the whole nine yards. We're on Spring Place, heading inbound.
2: I copy. I'm calling the contact number that is in the call.
3: MG2 to 509.
0: 509, go ahead.
3: What's the patient?
0: Well, looks like sinus Brady. We got strong radial pulses, but we're a little slow. About 45 beats a minute.
3: Are they wide complex? Do you think it's hyperkalemia from her renal failure?
0: Negative. They're narrow complex.
3: Perfect. Thank you.
2: Major 310.
0: Go ahead.
2: The EMS 509 is advising they have a family member following the ambulance headed down on Spring. They're driving pretty reckless, trying to keep up with EMS.
0: I'm down for it. I'll try to locate them.
2: My copy. They didn't advise a vehicle description.

0: I did on a OP. He's showing to be the front party, the protected party being a Liliana Ramirez.
1: We'll try to get her back on the line and have her step out wherever she's at.
0: Yeah.
1: 68, I'm not sure.

0: 这个方式。
1: He must have transport. It was medical related. I'm back tonight.

0: Will you copy 2, 10-6, 10-28, please?
1: Good.
0: 281 Baker Nora William John, and the second one's going to be Tennessee 052 Baker Frank David Queen.
1: Thanks, copy.
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1: Phillips, 5721 Mouse Creek Road Northwest, expiration 427. 281 Baker Nora William John comes back to a 2019 Nissan gray in color to Clifford Phillips and Maria Ramirez, 5721 Mouse Creek Road Northwest, expiration 327 NSR.

0: 84 to Central. Do you advise you couldn't get the caller back on the line on this?
1: Hey, she's supposed to be coming to the door.

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0: Edward 2, do you want me to show you back in service?
1: Hold 10-4. I clear, but I'm a bit busy.
2: Who's the protective party?
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0: I'm pulling in Sherman Williams off Key Street, Tennessee tag 664, Baker George, Robert Sam.

0: Or 306.
1: He wasn't.
0: I'm right here. Northland, Paul Huff. I'll be in route to Publix.
1: I copy. Y'all are advising there's a canine locked in a black Silverado. Handicapped spot there at the Publix. It's barking. Been there for 20 minutes. Just want to check. And those are cracked. Thank you.

0: before I can be around with 06.
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0: Yeah.
2: Six three five one.

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1: 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Can you give me that again?
0: 491, Baker, Robert, Sam, Victor.
1: A 24 Chevy, black and colored to a Thomas Bailey, Barker Lane, 427 SR.
0: Can you say that name one more time?
1: Thomas Bailey, B-A-I-L-E-Y.

74. Advising that the suspect has left the scene and there's no assault. Show us tonight with a report.

0: Hey, 767, can you start towards Tire Town, South Lee Highway, Prowler suspicious vehicle, caller pulled in the parking lot, vehicle pulled in at the same time as the caller did, they're parked facing traffic near the mail, Nissan, so lately, so he just wants to make a report and have officers come out and check everything.
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near I-75, near exit 33, direction exit 27 southbound, pull over for AM's on prime truck, unable to maintain lane, driving reckless, any contact, observe, time's 11:35.

0: 5'11". 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Say 5'11". That male just left the residence and at the Sequoia. Do you want me to 1081 him?
1: 10-4, just 1081 him, and we can just conduct our investigation.
2: /84-75, I'm around to you from Holt Paso.
0: /10-4, I'll probably stop around that area if you want to hang out there.
2: /10-4.

0: 11. 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
1: No, 685. You can probably 1022 on that. I'm around 75.
0: 74.

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0: Edward 21, Baker 305, update domestic unknown, Tunnel Hill Road, Southwest.
1: 21.
2: Go ahead.
0: 3868, Tunnel Hill Road, Southwest, domestic unknown. Car says it's going to be a red brick house across from this address. It's a shirtless male, green shorts, has a hat on in the driveway here. Still trying to get further.
2: Five. I'm pretty far. It'll take me a minute to get there, but I'm in route.
3: Three, I'll be in route. Over 21.
0: I copy. Five, I'll show you back in.
2: So far.

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0: 1035, just FY.
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0: Legally suspended up here, 7 of 23 to indefinite, negative locals NCIC. The talking subject's going to be licensed in another state, negative locals, cited party on an OOP out of Florida with a Natalie Liebensberger being the protected party. It's also wanted out of Washington State, no extradition. In state only for a failure to appear, authorized use of a vehicle.
1: Seventy-four, 10-4, thank you. Oh, sir, come out here, 75. Thanks, top one.
0: Good. 0-8-6-2-0-2-5-3-1.

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2: Fairway. Go ahead.
0: Give me an route to 265 North, way northeast. Make contact with an Elizabeth subject saying that her landlord is here now, trying to kick her out, saying that she's on the lease and they have not given her an eviction. So she's lived here for 8 years. The landlord is still standing at the door.

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0: Have a six.
1: Do we have law enforcement responding with this?
0: They're added.
1: All right.
2: Can you start towards Mexico window, 1999 Keith Street, assist EMS, male air, history of psychosis. They're in route, just emergency sick call. He's having a hard time breathing. They're not sure if he's taking his medication, though.
3: 68, that's helpful.

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1: I got it.
2: 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This is his truck. And him and the female is left going that way.
0: Tennessee 715, Baker Frank, Sam X-Ray.

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1: Okay. 311, they've been advised they're options for tonight.
0: Okay.

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1: Yes.

0: 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Copy it, George
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Baker 308, 305, copy a domestic assault in progress, 6th Street Northeast. 1157, 1157, 6th. Are saying that male and female are physically fighting. I do not see anything anywhere. We're still getting further.

0: Units to find the 6th Street. 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So they're throwing rocks at each other now. They're going to be a white male, blue jean shorts, no shirt, white woman, shorts, black shirt, and a backpack.
1: Through it, I'm going to hear you.
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1: Are they supposed to be in the street?
0: They were outside. I copy.
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0: That'd be Michaela Inman, 02-14-03.
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1: 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They said it was all verbal and if physical happened, will be tonight.

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0: Jay is 7, 10, 7.
1: Two ten, 10, 7. Hey, Edward, 17. Please show me 10, 7, please. 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

0: 7763. Can you be around 1165 Church Street, two missing juveniles?
1: 67, copy.
0: I've been missing about 15 minutes, about 9 to 10 years of age, not on the grounds.
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0: defense round. It's going to be a Lucas Woods and a Rowan Tomey. Lucas is wearing navy blue shirt, khaki shorts. Rowan subject coming off blue dinosaur shirt and blue shorts. Family's been notified they were supposed to ride home with someone, and they're not there now.
1: Jeez, I'm here.
2: Yeah. 84, you got me 1081. Going to be at 20th Street near 37th at Former Tech, Tennessee 28, 276, Baker Henry, Tom Frank.

0: 404. I'm 10-8. Can you send that OCA to my work phone, please?
1: Six, sir, I'm in the area.
2: Seven. 67, same traffic. 87, do you have a clothing description?
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1: J'arrive pas.
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0: Ryan's copy, Rick, Trevor. All units in the area on the Stone Pike, coming from Dalton, Georgia. Hello for a black Nissan pickup truck, tag 475 Baker Queen, Frank Baker, all over the roadway. Any contact advice, 1258.
1: 310, I'm behind that Nissan over here on Bell Road and Ferris Road. I'll be observing it.
0: Next.

0: Because it's going to be Four Road at Newton Road Southeast, Four Road at Newton Road. Caller saying that there's a deer that's been hit by a vehicle. It's off the side of the road, but it's still alive. They're wanting somebody to come out.
1: Hey, 84 today with a warning.
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0: 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It's driving good now. So you want to tell me?
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0: In the area of Blackwood Road Southwest and Pleasant Grove Place Southwest, caller saying that there's a male in a sweatsuit and yellow face mask walking around the area. They just want it checked out.
1: Edward 2, I'm 10-6 on some.
0: Nah, copy.
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0: 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He's on South Lee Highway inbound. He's just jogging. Be 10-8.
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1: Thank you,
0: it's going to be 060, George Lincoln, Zulu Union.

It's coming back. Yeah, so or possibly to a Gerald Arp, an 03 Ford maroon in color, inspired 526 SSR.

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0: 68. 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
0: 10-4, I'm en route.
1: I copy. They're advising they've got a male party here, refusing to leave, keeps harassing other customers. Black male wearing a ball cap, standing in the middle of the vacuum area. They're also going to want him, I believe, banned. It's advised they want him trespassed, but he's already been trespassed before.

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1: Go ahead.
0: I want to make you aware, I'm holding the unwanted over at 285 Paul's Parkway Northwest, 285. It's going to be where that Suntan City is. They've got an ongoing issue with a party parking their vehicle here and sleeping there. They're now wanting them trespassed.
1: Stand 4, I'll start that way until we get someone tonight.
0: That copy. They're going to be in a silver Nissan. There, it hasn't been there since 8:30 this morning. And I'm sure what the person looks like has cooling fabric around the windows, unable to see in the vehicle.

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1: Okay.

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0: To 885 Hancock Road, Northeast. Had a 911 open line at GOT here. On first call back, a child answered and then hung up. Couldn't get anyone on the call that comes to.
2: ER did confirm he's there right now.
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2: Look.
1: 75, you can put me en route to Suntan City traffic.
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1: 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Possible stroke. 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Having slurred speech, unable to speak at one point, blurry vision, her left arm is numb. She is conscious, breathing okay.
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0: 95. It returns to a 2008 blue Lincoln to a Cameron Lount of Highway 70 in Crossville. Question, yes, sir.
1: Before you said that's 189 Baker Robert King Victor.
0: Stand by. I heard Baker Robert King John. Stand by. Christina Nudson of Highway 64 in Benton, 327's expiration, NSR.
2: Can you be en route to 1220 Weatherly Switch Trail Southwest for a welfare check? There's supposed to be a white male, gray shorts, no shirt, doesn't have a pit bull with him, walking inbound. I just want him checked on.
3: 10 for that. Possibly could be that individual from the Tunnel Hill Road traffic.
2: Not copy. You want me to have 82 head your way?

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1: Edward 2.
0: Do you get any more calls on that 911 on Hancock?
1: That's a negative.
0: Okay, is it like just geo within the area, or is it at the 885 Hancock?
1: It's geoing in the backyard at this address.
2: Did you copy on check status, please?
1: Yes, we're on the phone now.
2: Copy, thank you.

0: Engine 12, the LV as of right now is going to be Valley View at Elementary. How much fun is it better?
1: I probably will look around here.
0: I'm sorry, I missed that last part.
1: We copy. We'll look on our way in.
0: I copy. Thank you.

0: Dice.
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0: She's been advised her options. She's going to call back in later for an article retrieval tonight.
1: No.

0: Esto.
1: There's a field at the intersection of Hunt Road and Lemanor of the Frederick Brown Zoo. We need one that's only 4 minutes from the scene.
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0: Pero fa, sí, rápido.
1: Go
0: Can you be announced to the JC? Make contact with the Kimura subject. She's going to be here in a silver Ford Fusion. Won't contact in person because she had a scammer and she gave them her social.

0: is EMS already on scene, or, and they just needed us instead of an LZ, or?
1: No, they're still on that.
0: Copy.
2: .3363, can you copy a welfare check?
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2: 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They were at domestic last night. I advised that they... advised their child was with the sitter. Sitter is calling... the caller saying that Lauren isn't answering her phone.
4: Sorry for what that call.
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1: Copy.
2: Good. All right, on the door sound, so if you think pull Zulu 2953.
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0: 84. 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
1: That's correct. I believe it's going to be a neighbor calling us in.
2: Every time I hear.
3: Okay.

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1: Yeah.
2: Not
1: copy.
0: Route 84.
2: I got you.

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1: So if it was on the front side or back side?
0: On the front side, just when you enter the parking lot.
1: 310, there's no cars here.
0: Not copy.
2: Edward, too. Well, you located it. The subject here at the house, he buys meeting call. They're running 10-8. He's all good.
0: Copy.

0: 305. They found us, he was walking towards Dalton Pike, or is he walking towards Hamlin County?
1: Towards Dalton Pike.
0: I made it into Hamlin County off of Withery Switch. No contact. I'm going to turn around and go the other way.
1: That's happy.

0: 84, have contact with the caller. 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She's the one. 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
1: Okay. 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I'll give her a call.
2: Not copy.

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1: 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Standby, it's got a dark tank cover on it. 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

0: 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Tennessee 100-240-556.
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0: paying for suspended. They're going to pay fines on a violation, four of 05 to indefinite. Maybe we'll send CIC.
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Second is going to be a Tennessee ID, 111-508-291. If you can check those McMahon and both, please.

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1: They're both valid. 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I the only. 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I the only, not valid.
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1: 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It's at Park Hill Apartments, 1159 Harrison Pike West, 1159 Harrison Pike West. It's apartment 2208. Ever 21, I'm sending you a phone call.
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1: Good.
0: It's going to be the same people from the incident earlier today. You can just put that area on extra patrol in reference to that green Toyota Tacoma with the Georgia tag.
1: Back up.

0: 84. I'll be 10-8 with a burglary report. Don't have maintenance en route to lock up the door. 10-8.
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0: 68. He's going to be suspended. 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Negative levels in CIC. Tonight. 79, copy one.
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1: Coming.

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0: Copy two.
1: Go ahead.
0: This one's going to be 0809-32821. The second one is going to be 0819345-76.

0: 74. That's up, Jake's going to be suspended. Negative vocals in TIC. I'm on hold in Madison County.
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0: 79. Was my subject clear?
1: 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He's going to be suspended. Negative locals, NCIC, McMinn, and Polk.
0: Stand for.
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0: 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You ever turned on those two subjects?
1: 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I've not been able to call Fulcrum McMahon yet. Stand by. /74, he's negative Madison County.
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0: 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I don't think the person's on scene.
1: 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He requested in person.
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1: Yep. I'm out here with 11.
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0: Seven copies.
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1: 10-4, go ahead.
0: He's revoked with temporary restrictions, interlock device only. He's negative locals. He's showing one, no extradition out of Alabama, in-state only, for a traffic offense, failure to appear on a traffic offense.
2: Copy en route, 950 8th Street Northeast, 950 8th Street Northeast.

units and rounds. It's going to be a female, red hair, t-shirt, shorts, tattoos. Believe she's banned. Possibly Brandy Inslee. She's buying and paying for goods right now.

0: 55. She's getting to a white Dodge SUV in the handicapped parking in row 6.
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0: 23 136 926 161.

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0: 310, I'll be out at Sabrina on the welfare check.
1: Echo.
2: 305, I'm about to be out there as well.
1: Echo.
3: Is that valid, Naples, if yes?
0: Be 728 Baker David Paul Baker.
1: What's that? 728 Baker David Paul Baker.
0: Devil.
1: What's that? 2010 Nissan to a Dodge subject. 2020 Baker. Take the pipe. Now I can catch this.

0: 8767, can you copy domestic? 1150 20th Street Northeast, 1150 20th Street Northeast, apartment 5, apartment 5.
1: Peace, enough, bro.
0: Unknown domestic, 1150 20th Street, apartment 5. White male and white female walking down the roadway. Female is down, sitting on the collar step, and some sort of domestic at this time.
2: Sixty-three. Show me the route with him.

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1: 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I'm 1008 from this.

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0: 06, I'm in Avion 20th. Is this Pinewood Apartments?
1: That's correct, sir. I believe it may actually end up being a medical call as well. We do have EMS on the way.

0: 3:11. I'm getting out of here as well.
1: One female en route 10:15, beginning mileage when you're ready.
2: Done.
1: 566.
2: Copy, time is 15:24.
1: Freddie Brooks. Freddie Brooks and a Wendy Olson.
2: Can you give me that female's name again? There's a little bit of background.
1: Wendy Olson.
2: Both negative levels in this town.
3: Hey, it's going to be a burglary in progress, 9041 Hawassee Street North, 9041 Hawassee Street North.

0: units responding to Hiawatha Street. Caller saying that it's going to be a Rachel Owens that's trying to hit the, or is hitting the gate here in her white Range Rover. Supposed to be order of protection. She does have a carry permit and does carry, but she's not supposed to. I'm going to see what I can find on that. OP. They're saying she has pulled that out on law enforcement in the past.
1: 310, I'm a rod up there.
2: 308, same driving.
0: 310, I copy.
2: Three away, same driver.
0: Can I copy?

0: Rocket 7, we're going to be 10-8 with an 8 light.
1: I copy.
2: Could you carry a message back to that 10-30?
3: We'll be out here with PD times 5 or 6 or maybe 7.
1: I copy.

Units responding to Hiawatha Street. The caller is going to be Austin Owens. I am showing a temporary, it says temporary order of protection. Protection is against him. The protected party is a Rachel Owens. It says non-expiring. Was served 3/27/2026.

0: They're hot, but no one's on scene.
1: Caller is not on scene. I believe he's going to pull up Preferred Pharmacy, but the female and caller's brother are on scene. Correction. The caller's brother is not on scene. He's also on his way to the Hiawassee Street address. So it looks like the female is the only one on scene.
0: 10-1.
2: Is this his house or is this a house that they shared?
3: That's for business.

0: my knowledge, it's a business. It's Owens Construction. I believe he is the owner of the business.
1: Got it.

0: 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Street, the gate's closed.
1: Can I copy?

0: 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Maybe a black Mercedes, I think. But
1: I copy. She was supposed to be in a white Range Rover.
0: Okay. Well, I think somebody's pulled up here, sticking out with it.
1: Copy.

0: 367 copy, 28. .28479 Baker John Front David.
1: .3.
0: My copy.
2: River Street. 10-26 and SR.
0: Before, can you advise the model of that GMC?
2: Possibly a Yukon models are different on the scale.

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0: and go ahead, even Hudley.
1: Actually, subject showing felony FTA, no bond, my location, all files I have in hand, also showing two at booking misdemeanor FTAs, $500 and $400 bond. The second subject, case subject is valid, negative locals, NCIC. Four, I can be en route to your location and retrieve that 29. 87, I'm in there.

0: 367, copy it, Ben.
1: Go ahead.
0: To George, Tom, Edward, Charlie, 19, Tom, 8, X-ray, 1506, 867.
1: Comes back on a sample of color originally tagged on it. Tom 5356 link in it. It's a suspended tag originally to a Curtis McAllister. NSR.

0: Edward two.
1: Edward two.
0: I'll be 10-8 and 21 and 11 up there still here. Talking to the brother of the caller, explaining the situation.
1: I copy.

0: X305-310, can you copy call?
1: 310, go ahead.
0: It's going to be back out at Buchanan Road again. That address y'all were out at earlier, they're saying that that Nicholas subject is smoking marijuana and that he has had a gun and machetes in the past.
1: 310, we made contact with her earlier and she told us that same thing. He lives there.
0: Copy, do you want me to clear it?
1: I'll probably just give her a call.

0: 所以就这样子来。哎，陈文森。
1: 67, 1 mile, 1015, ramp JC, beginning ready.
0: Yeah.
1: Video 2.1.
0: 1602.

0: 3-10.
1: Okay.
0: I told her again about the eviction process tonight.
1: Yeah, copy.
2: Edward 11.
1: Edward 11.
2: Parties are still married. This is going to be a civil issue. We've advised them of their options. All units tonight.
1: Not copy.
3: Not copy.

0: 55, can you be in route? I'm Cole Arnold, Kansas. Caller's vehicle's disabled on the roadway. I'm not sure if it's going to be on Kansas itself or on rather on Georgetown. Older white Hyundai Santa Fe.
1: Careful.

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2475, can you be en route? Lincoln Inn, room 204, caller said she was just assaulted by our neighbor in room 203. Caller advised she was assaulted by a Tammy subject. 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
0: 10-4.
1: Unison around. Trying to check right now. Caller advised is, believe he's passed away. They're refusing CPR.
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0: seven up there advising broken glass on the porch. 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
1: This should just be one male patient there. We're still getting further. Father possibly had depression issues due to the mother passing away previously.
0: Say 597.
1: Unit surround Lady Drive. It's going to be a 53-year-old male, not a 3-year-old male. Caller now also believes this is possibly self-inflicted.
2: It's unsure if it was death by natural causes. No seen weapons.

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0: Show us 10-8 en route to Linda.
1: Copy. Units en route. The caller is also advising the father is possibly pressed due to a girlfriend leaving him as well. Order Carol and Linda.
2: No copy.

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0: 87, clear for fire and EMS.
1: Area of water level at Chester Road Northeast, head inbound. Hello for a gray Jeep.

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1: Marytown Road, Northwest.
2: Away from ABD 40 and water level to Spring Creek Drive. 10-4, probably tonight.
3: Sir, I've got a 911 open line, keeps calling in. It's going to be juvenile with the phone on Landmark Court holding and a Burke report holding on 20th.
4: I'm sending from here. Where do you need me?
3: 84, can you start towards this Landmark Court? It's going to be a juvenile with the phone. He's called in multiple times now. When he's calling in again. 82, I'm putting you on a phone call. Traffic is going to be at 20th Street.
4: 75, car is set for average in it.
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0: 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She's going to be en route.
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2: 11, go ahead.
0: Can you be back to Wellington Place, 3180 South Fleet Highway Southwest, lot 12 for a residential alarm? I believe it came in from a passerby. No one's seen around the area.
2: Three or three.
0: Three or three.
2: I'm getting on APD 40 from Blue Springs. You can cancel if whoever's not closer. I'll be en route.
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3: First one's Tennessee, 324 Baker Mary, Lincoln Henry. Second one's Tennessee, 760 Baker Robert, Paul Charles.
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0: anymore. The juvenile has visual of you. We're trying to get him to go to the door.
1: 10-4.

0: 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You need 82.
1: 84. 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I can't get anybody to answer the door yet.

0: 84, I copy. Was there any signs of distress on the phone call?
1: Just multiple calls for that juvenile. Get her on the phone. She refused to answer it.
0: /55/84, what's your point?
2: She's going to be at 2997 Landmark Court.
0: 10-4. 55, I'm clear from this. I'll be around 84.
3: Bradley County EMS, engine 5 will be back in service. Command terminated.
4: I copy 1651.
1: Copy. Hey, copy.
2: Six, do you have any history with this address?
1: Prowler at that specific address on Landmark Court back in May, and then multiple 911s.
5: I'm in the area.
4: Not copy.

0: 303. It's going to be coming from lot 9.
1: Sorry.
2: Edward 2.
3: I'll be getting out here at 3187.
0: Three correction on that's going to be lot 10. It's going to be a vacant residence. Nobody's in it. Sounds just like a low battery on a smoke alarm.

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0: Qu'est-ce qu'il va y sur, j'aimerais. Hey, Hunter, that was 11 going en route after me.
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3: Yep.
1: Lane Northwest. For a fire alarm, a car's fire alarm is going off and won't go off. The air conditioner is broken upstairs. Callers of the house, is his parents and he and his brother are home and don't know what to do about the alarms. Neither of them smell smoke or anything else. Alarm has been going off for about 20 minutes.
3: Yeah, keep being around. It's Wilson Avenue, Article Retrieval. They're actually going to be there at the Big Springs Methodist Church, standing by. I need to pick up some runs.
2: Stand for me.
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1: 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En route to the chapel at Lee University, 1020 North Oak Street, 1020 North Oak Street.
0: We also did not get audio after the tones when we were knocked out a minute ago.
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1: Hi, copy. Stand by. I'll do a test tone.
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1: I copy all of my supervisor. Edward 21, Vector 308, copy a domestic unknown, Hickory Hills Drive. 21. Sure. You may be up to 509 Hickory Hills Drive, Northeast, domestic unknown. Call saying it's going to be a male and a female. They're separated now. Female is going to be at the neighbor's house, 477 Hickory Hills.
0: Needs to come be one, I'll see. Needs to want to have North Oak Fire Command.
1: I copy 1703.

0: 3197.
1: 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Apparently this happened about an hour ago.

0: 39. There's some updates in the call. The initial caller is needing a phone call. We advised our units are en route. The ex-husband to lock up the house.
1: Okay, 4, I'll get right 21.

0: 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Nothing visible from the outside. 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
1: Copy, 1706. A phone call. It's going to be to that civil issue on Hiawassee Street from this morning.
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1: 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I'm in her over there.

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3: Wait.
2: I'm gonna start toward this Wilson Avenue address. The caller just called me and said the mail there is being verbal.
3: What?

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1: Bye.
0: Place has been loaded, Bradley County EMS. 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
2: Engine 5, go ahead.
1: I restarted all of my radios. 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
0: 10-800, back.
3: Engine 10-800. I think we're going to have a faulty detector. We're going through the house right now and checking them all.

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0: 10-4, sir. That Potter subject that Big Man was going to go make contact with, you do have those warrants signed and all correct.
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0: 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Bookings, we were on the phone booking just now. They're wanting to know if you guys have that female's phone you brought in from Walmart.
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1: Edward K.
0: 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It means that they had about a 15-20 minute ETA. Copy.

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2: 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Thank you.
0: Thank you.

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0: 724.1.
1: I copy.

0: 300 Edward 21, I believe you've got someone on phone service.
1: Yeah, I have no service out here. I'll call you when we leave here.
2: Okay. Edward 2.
1: Edward 2.
2: Going on to Hickory Hills.

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1: Edward 11.
0: Make contact with your caller. He wasn't real happy. Comments are line 9. I'm 10-8.
1: Copy.

0: Certainly not.
1: Yeah.
0: You can clear ice with a report. Just leave 32, 34 on it.

0: Lisa, thank you, man. Command 911.
1: Come in, go ahead.
0: Through process of elimination and changing 8 batteries and smoke detectors, we think we determined a faulty smoke detector. I did not advise him to leave it unplugged, but his father did, so we're back in service. Command terminated.
1: I copy 1739.

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1: Go ahead.
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1: And he just drove off.

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1: Ever 2, what was your traffic?
2: I made the circle back to Hickory Hills. No contact.
1: Thank you.
0: Okay, he must have went out and hit Old Charleston Road.

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1: 10-4 coming away.
0: Okay, I'm back down here.
1: 308, I'm going to transfer her back down to the 509 address, starting to be 037.
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0: Walking main coast, yeah, I'm in route to jail with this man.
1: No traffic.
0: You put me out with a vehicle on a 25th Street, eastbound lane, possible 1099.
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0: Just east of Peerless Road.

0: 39. She got her belongings. She'll be 10-8. 43 will have abandonment for another subject here.
1: Copy.

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1: Engine 13, can you repeat your traffic?
0: Are you still out on the control part?
1: No, ma'am, we wasn't there. It was a firefighter from Athens.

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1: Clearly.
0: You can go ahead and keep me on this so I can do some paperwork with JC.
1: No problem.

0: Edward 2.
1: Edward 2.
0: It'll be 10-6, a couple more minutes here. This 509. Victim's car won't start. I'm trying to get it started.
1: Okay.

0: Hey, got 301.
1: 301.
0: I got this accident, no injuries, on Live Springs. Can I call THP for that?
1: 10-4, give me that article retrieval.
0: Not copy, I'm putting you on it now.
1: 301 to Edward 11. Go ahead, sir. If you would, give me a call on my personal cell. Copy. Edward 2.
0: Edward 2.
1: Can you copy a tag?
0: This or 501. Eveningside Drive.
2: Nothing.
0: I copy.
1: Get her there.
0: Edward 2.
1: Can you copy a tag?

0: Hey, we're back in service.
1: A copy. A copy.
0: Five
1: oh two.
2: Hey, you got fire going with us on this.
1: Negative. Do you need them en route?
0: Yeah, if so, on the cab, looking suboptimal, so go ahead and send them.
1: I copy.

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1: 311.
0: 5. You can out to 1525, 1525 Forest Avenue Northeast for harassment in progress. Caller saying that the neighbors are threatening to run her kids over and her animals. So that the suspect is standing behind her car and there is history of violence with them. The caller saying that she's going to go inside her residence and until someone can get on scene.

0: Never two.
1: Having to stop for a second. Gotta get gas.
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is around. 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Apparently he showed up and is now in TOA and wants to speak with an officer about it.

0: 32, 34.
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0: He was showing me 10 minutes on his draft.

All units, stand by for a bolo from Athens. All units, bolo. All units, bolo for a 2006 Black and Fairy QX56 with front-end damage. Tuesday tag, Baker Queen Frank 5057 was taken from parking lot of Western Sizzling around 1700. And you can specify 1830.

sitting around. Looks like there is two orders protect and then NCIC temporary OOPs, with the client subject being the cited party and Aaron DeVille being the protected.

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2: 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I'm back in service.
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1: I copy.
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1: 301.
0: You can show me off that call. I spoke with her, civil issue, advised of options.
1: I copy.
0: 301 to Edward 11. Give me a call again.

0: 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I'll be sending it with a report.
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1: Edward
0: 2. Broke contact with the subject. She's continuing on into a neighboring jurisdiction. B10A.
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89, can you copy an accent? 89. Georgetown, Paul Huff. Georgetown, Paul Huff. Gonna be a red light there, I believe. Caution, a female tried to do a U-turn in front of them, and they collided. They're still in the roadway.

0: 46 to 89. Did you locate that crash? 89-10-4, I'm going to pull up on it. Are you on Georgetown or are you on Paul Huff?
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0: 102, can you copy an MVA out of the roadway?
1: Well, Sam, go ahead.
0: You'd be en route to Hughes Avenue Northwest and Lauderdale Memorial Northwest. Looks like an abandoned vehicle there, but the airbags are deployed. Last unit, I didn't copy anything from you.
2: 50, I'm 10-8.
0: I copy. Seventy.
1: We're over here at 15 Arnold. Is that a city?
0: Stand by this one.

0: That's going to be county.
1: 70, can you have a county unit come out here, please?
0: That's 10-4. What do you have going on over there?
1: We're still on the same traffic. It's in reference to that unwanted.
0: I copy. I see it.

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1: 46.
0: You start off. 7-8.
1: I copy. You need to be en route to the city. They're going to be at 15th and Arnold for an unwanted subject. It originally got catted in the city, but it looks like it's going to be county. They're already on scene out there.

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1: Go ahead.
0: First one, 672, Baker Mary Nora Charles. And the second, Baker Charles Queen, 4278. And I got two Tennessee DLs whenever you're ready.
1: You can go ahead.
0: First one's going to be 105-448-716. The second's going to be 019-788-521.
1: I copy.

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1: 61.
2: Yes.
0: I'm at 2815 Westside Drive Northwest, 2815 Westside Drive Northwest to the Fairfield End. In reference to unwanted subject, there's a caller, I believe it's going to be another guest there, advising that there's a male being aggressive towards the front desk clerk. Looks like the male party drives a black Chevy Silverado.

units and routes of Fairfield. You can cancel. The caller's now advising the mail has left a backpack with things so that the clerk told him to come back tomorrow. He's GOA now. Everything's okay.

0: 70.
1: 70.
0: County's got another address for them. They're going to go check and see if they can make contact.
1: Can I copy?

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1: Hey, Dina.
0: Auto Depot's got that vehicle. Show all units 10-8. I'll have a crash report and city citation.
1: No copy.

0: 109, you'll copy at Tennessee 28.
1: 109, go ahead.
0: It's going to be 137, Baker, David, Paul, Tom.
1: I assigned you to a child custody problem. Caller's just wanting a phone call. If you could give them a call.
0: I also have another Tennessee 28 for you when you're ready.
1: 109, go ahead.
0: It's going to be 595, Baker, Queen, George, Frank.
1: I copy. 109, that first one, the 137, Baker, David, Paul, Tom, comes back to a 2005 red ZX4 to a Sharon Cabrera of Lowry Street Northeast, expiration 527, no stolen. And 109, your second one, 595, Baker, Queen, George, Frank, comes back to a 1999 silver LES model to a Crystal Wilson of Parksville Road Northeast, expiration 826, no stolen.

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0: Bay 4015 Sycamore Drive Northwest, 4015 Sycamore Drive Northwest. Reference to a prowler. Caller was told to call when he saw an individual that was trying to break into 740 Haywood Drive. He said the male told him that he would shoot him and to leave him alone. He was driving a silver Nissan, tag on it, 406 Baker Queen Nora Tom. Caller said that the subject was on scene just before he called. And he said that he's already left. He turned right by Yates School, if you want to check the area.

0: 8389. I'm not familiar with this call. I don't know what happened earlier. The tax I just gave on this vehicle comes out of.
1: Tonight.
0: Hi, Bobby.

0: 3370, Baker 109 advised no contact at the other address.
1: 70, I copy. You can clear us. I'll be issuing 29.
0: I copy.
2: 83, I'm in the area.
0: I copy. So they called about 15 minutes ago and the male had done something to her legs. This is going to be a third-party caller. I believe it's going to be the daughter of the female.
3: 10-4.

0: 110, can we get a name from the mother?
1: Stand by, I'm asking the call taker.
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1: 102, go ahead.
2: Baker, Tom Queen, 0089.
1: Yeah, copy. That comes back to a 2018 Ford Focus, silver in color, to a Jordan Hill of Hackberry Drive, Northwest. Expiration 526, no stolen. That mother's name's going to be a Donna Chambers, 2876. So I'm about to check her for locals.
0: Neville.

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0: Can you give me a return on that tag again with VIN number?
1: One of two. It's going to be a Ford Focus 2018. That VIN is 1 Frank Adam David Paul 3 Edward 22 John Lima 200795.
0: Stand for. And what's the address?
1: It's going to be 919 Hackberry Drive Northwest.
0: Stand for. It is in a lane here. It looks like it might have hit a deer, front end damage, blinkers on, no one around it.
1: I copy.

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0: 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I stepped on you.
1: 107, you're Walker Valley traffic there. That cab was at that residence near Wilson Farm. I believe it belongs there. Can you see if you could get a registered owner of the properties there and see if you can give them a call?
0: Hi, copy.

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1: 110.
0: Spoke to both parties. They advised nothing physical, just verbal. I don't have information for a miscellaneous. 10-8.
1: I copy.

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1: This
0: is. 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With an accident, no injury. It's going to be a Toyota Corolla versus a Toyota Camry. They are out of the roadway.

0: Hey, going out there. Exhausted from my end here. If you can try to locate a 1021 for the driver, registered owner of that vehicle at Jordan Hill. If not, can you see if CPD can go by the address in the city and see if somebody knows where this vehicle is at?
1: I copy.
2: 103-102, I can swing by there. I'm not too far from it.
0: Yeah.
2: 103, what was the numerics for it?
0: Heckberry.
3: Seven, you go for both.
1: Susan 2360 Blackburn Road, Southeast, 2360 Blackburn Road, Southeast, Water's Edge Apartment, apartment number 5. There's a male party that's at the location, said that he was, Christian's going to be apartment 54, saying that he was seeing a female that lives there and he's wanting to pick up his items. He says that she's not home, but she's supposed to be back in a couple of minutes. I'm not sure what's going on. He said he just needs an Xbox and clothing, but he's being uncooperative with the call there.
2: Well, if we're going to show him then, he said.
1: I copy.

0: Who am I looking for?
1: Jordan Hill. Jordan Hill, male.
2: .7043, that male party that you're meeting, Cameron Billups, he's supposed to be standing outside of building number 5.
3: .43, keep circling for it. That's really nice. .43, keep circling about Hamilton as well.
2: I copy. Negative locals.

0: Moin, Finn.
1: Good.
0: I exhausted the call list for possible owners of that calf. I don't have anybody answering.
1: One thing, I didn't ask anything about the cow.
0: I apologize. I was going to be 107.
2: Well, so I'm not going to finish after. Do you need me to go out there and see if I can't make contact with him?
0: All right, copy. I'll go ahead and put you on it. Thank you. Copy. 2305 Chambliss Ave, Northwest, code 80, PICU 429. 2305 Chambliss Ave, Northwest, PICU, room 429.

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1: And that's going to be a non-emergency transfer.
0: 5-9, yeah, we figured it out. Thanks.
2: Here, if you need it, he shows that address.
3: Yeah, let me get it real quick.
1: Copy.
3: Yeah, this is a bad address, so I was going to try to run him through a database and see if I could find a family member.

0: 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I'm going to drop a possible phone number in there. It matches that DL number that 103 ran in TAC-10.
1: Was that a phone number for TAC-10?
0: Yeah, it is.
2: I already tried that one.
0: All right, copy.
2: The registration on my computer is not showing, but sometimes it does.
3: South Lee Circle Drive, it'll be Tennessee 173, Baker Paul, Sam Queen.
0: I'll copy.
2: Advise them I got front end damage. No keys, possibly locked.
0: I copy.
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1: I signed you to an animal control call there on Holmes Drive. 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
0: 10-4.

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1: 3370.
0: This vehicle I'm out with is going to be in reference to that violation of OOP. I'm going to be pulling the area.
1: I copy.